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1: Areas of showers and storms will still be around for tonight with patchy fog developing too. Mostly cloudy as we drop back to around 48. We'll start off Thursday with patchy fog, isolated rain showers still in the forecast in the morning. Then a mix of sun and clouds and a high around 63. Partly cloudy skies as we head toward Thursday night, a low in the upper 40s. Mostly sunny on Friday, warmer too with a high in the upper 60s. Temperatures drop back to 50 into Friday night with increasing clouds. Lots of sunshine on Saturday with a high around 69. A low 55 forecast for Saturday night and partly cloudy. A mix of sun and clouds on Sunday, warmer too, a high around 78 with a chance of showers and storms. We'll still have a chance of showers and storms into Sunday night. Mostly cloudy as we drop back to 64. Even warmer temperatures expected by Monday, a high around 87, with partly sunny skies and a chance of showers and storms still. Monday night's forecast also includes a chance of showers and storms with partly cloudy skies to drop back to 68. Staying warm Tuesday, a high around 86, partly sunny with a chance of showers and storms. I'm meteorologist Regina Kuhl for Marquette's Rocking Eagle. Right now, it's 62 degrees.
0: Marquette City Police Captain Jim Finkbinder reminds you there are times when you're not allowed to ride any kind of bikes on downtown and 3rd Street sidewalks.
2: Basically, you can kind of follow the same type of hours that the parking is in the downtown area as a rule of thumb. Bikes should not be in the downtown area on the sidewalks. And, you know, for some common sense reasons, and one of them being somebody steps out from one of the local shops or is stepping out of a car from the passenger side after you park your car, there's nowhere for anybody to go. And people are going to get hurt, whether it happens to be the person getting in and out of the car, coming out of the shop, or even the person on the bike getting hurt. So basic rule of thumb, during the regular normal operating hours of stores and things in the downtown area, you shouldn't be riding a bike on the sidewalk. They belong on the road. That's where bikes should be more often than not.
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2: Areas of showers and storms will still be around for tonight with patchy fog developing too. Mostly cloudies are dropped back to around 48. We'll start off Thursday with patchy fog, isolated rain showers still in the forecast in the morning. Then a mix of sun and clouds and a high around 63. Partly cloudy skies. We head toward Thursday night, a low in the upper 40s. Mostly sunny on Friday, warmer too with a high in the upper 60s. Temperatures drop back to 50 into Friday night with increasing clouds. Lots of sunshine on Saturday with a high around 69. A low 55 forecast for Saturday night and partly cloudy. A mix of sun and clouds on Sunday, warmer too, a high around 78 with a chance of showers and storms. We'll still have a chance of showers and storms into Sunday night. Mostly cloudy to drop back to 64. Even warmer temperatures expected by Monday, a high around 87, with partly sunny skies and a chance of showers and storms still. Monday night's forecast also includes a chance of showers and storms, with partly cloudy skies to drop back to 68. Staying warm Tuesday, a high around 86, partly sunny with a chance of showers and storms. I'm meteorologist Regina Kuhl for Marquette's Rocking Eagle. Right now, it's 62 degrees.
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0: This Upper Michigan weather forecast is brought to you by Midtown Bakery in beautiful downtown Negaunee. They're not ordinary, they're extraordinary.
1: Areas of showers and storms will still be around for tonight with patchy fog developing too. Mostly cloudy as we drop back to around 48. We'll start off Thursday with patchy fog, isolated rain showers still in the forecast in the morning. Then a mix of sun and clouds and a high around 63. Partly cloudy skies as we head toward Thursday night, a low in the upper 40s. Mostly sunny on Friday, warmer too with a high in the upper 60s. Temperatures drop back to 50 into Friday night with increasing clouds. Lots of sunshine on Saturday with a high around 69. A low 55 forecast for Saturday night and partly cloudy. A mix of sun and clouds on Sunday, warmer too, a high around 78 with a chance of showers and storms. We'll still have a chance of showers and storms into Sunday night. Mostly cloudy as we drop back to 64. Even warmer temperatures expected by Monday, a high around 87, with partly sunny skies and a chance of showers and storms still. Monday night's forecast also includes a chance of showers and storms with partly cloudy skies to drop back to 68. Staying warm Tuesday, a high around 86, partly sunny with a chance of showers and storms. I'm meteorologist Regina Kuhl for Marquette's Rocking Eagle. Right now, it's 61 degrees.
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2: Areas of showers and storms will still be around for tonight with patchy fog developing too. Mostly cloudy to drop back to around 48. We'll start off Thursday with patchy fog, isolated rain showers still in the forecast in the morning. Then a mix of sun and clouds and a high around 63. Partly cloudy skies as we head toward Thursday night, a low in the upper 40s. Mostly sunny on Friday, warmer too with a high in the upper 60s. Temperatures drop back to 50 into Friday night with increasing clouds. Lots of sunshine on Saturday with a high around 69. A low 55 forecast for Saturday night and partly cloudy. A mix of sun and clouds on Sunday, warmer too, a high around 78 with a chance of showers and storms. We'll still have a chance of showers and storms into Sunday night. Mostly cloudy as we drop back to 64. Even warmer temperatures expected by Monday, a high around 87, with partly sunny skies and a chance of showers and storms still. Monday night's forecast also includes a chance of showers and storms, with partly cloudy skies to drop back to 68. Staying warm Tuesday, a high around 86, partly sunny with a chance of showers and storms. I'm meteorologist Regina Kuhl for Marquette's Rocking Eagle. Right now, it's 61 degrees.
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4: Hi everybody, this is Ann with another featured pet from YouPaws. Misty. Misty is 24 pounds of pure tuxedo pattern magnificence. After losing her person, Misty has been keeping to herself here at YouPaws. She's been tucked away in her kitty casa. She's having a little bit of a hard time, and that's understandable. There's a lot of change that happened. She's 8 years old. And we have a little secret though. Once you reach in and start petting her and brushing her, she loves it so much. She rumbles her purr engine and she rolls her little, well, it's a kind of a big belly, that's okay, belly for a little rub. And she says, okay, I can trust you. We adore her here. And she's not asking for pity. She's looking for a partner who appreciates the quiet beauty of a cat who knows how to love deeply. She just needs some patience and some love. If you're interested, Misty has been sponsored by the Bargain Barn. Her adoption has been 100% paid for, meaning there's no cost to adopt this beautiful girl into your home. Thank you.
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1: Areas of showers and storms will still be around for tonight with patchy fog developing too. Mostly cloudy to drop back to around 48. We'll start off Thursday with patchy fog, isolated rain showers still in the forecast in the morning. Then a mix of sun and clouds and a high around 63. Partly cloudy skies as we head toward Thursday night, a low in the upper 40s. Mostly sunny on Friday, warmer too with a high in the upper 60s. Temperatures drop back to 50 into Friday night with increasing clouds. Lots of sunshine on Saturday with a high around 69. A low 55 forecast for Saturday night and partly cloudy. A mix of sun and clouds on Sunday, warmer too, a high around 78 with a chance of showers and storms. We'll still have a chance of showers and storms into Sunday night. Mostly cloudy as we drop back to 64. Even warmer temperatures expected by Monday, a high around 87, with partly sunny skies and a chance of showers and storms still. Monday night's forecast also includes a chance of showers and storms with partly cloudy skies to drop back to 68. Staying warm Tuesday, a high around 86, partly sunny with a chance of showers and storms. I'm meteorologist Regina Kuhl for Marquette's Rocking Eagle. Right now, it's 61 degrees.
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0: 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Whether you're looking for a vehicle to purchase, need maintenance, or have an unfortunate accident, they'll take care of you.
1: Areas of showers and storms will still be around for tonight with patchy fog developing too. Mostly cloudy as we drop back to around 48. We'll start off Thursday with patchy fog, isolated rain showers still in the forecast in the morning. Then a mix of sun and clouds and a high around 63. Partly cloudy skies. We head toward Thursday night, a low in the upper 40s. Mostly sunny on Friday, warmer too, with a high in the upper 60s. Temperatures drop back to 50 into Friday night with increasing clouds. Lots of sunshine on Saturday with a high around 69. A low 55 forecast for Saturday night and partly cloudy. A mix of sun and clouds on Sunday, warmer too, a high around 78 with a chance of showers and storms. We'll still have a chance of showers and storms into Sunday night. Mostly cloudy as we drop back to 64. Even warmer temperatures expected by Monday, a high around 87, with partly sunny skies and a chance of showers and storms still. Monday night's forecast also includes a chance of showers and storms, with partly cloudy skies to drop back to 68. Staying warm Tuesday, a high around 86, partly sunny with a chance of showers and storms. I'm meteorologist Regina Kuhl for Marquette's Rocking Eagle. Right now, it's 60 degrees.
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1: Areas of showers and storms will still be around for tonight with patchy fog developing too. Mostly cloudy as we drop back to around 48. We'll start off Thursday with patchy fog, isolated rain showers still in the forecast in the morning. Then a mix of sun and clouds and a high around 63. Partly cloudy skies as we head toward Thursday night, a low in the upper 40s. Mostly sunny on Friday, warmer too with a high in the upper 60s. Temperatures drop back to 50 into Friday night with increasing clouds. Lots of sunshine on Saturday with a high around 69. A low 55 forecast for Saturday night and partly cloudy. A mix of sun and clouds on Sunday, warmer too, a high around 78 with a chance of showers and storms. We'll still have a chance of showers and storms into Sunday night. Mostly cloudy as we drop back to 64. Even warmer temperatures expected by Monday, a high around 87, with partly sunny skies and a chance of showers and storms still. Monday night's forecast also includes a chance of showers and storms with partly cloudy skies to drop back to 68. Staying warm Tuesday, a high around 86, partly sunny with a chance of showers and storms. I'm meteorologist Regina Kuhl for Marquette's Rocking Eagle. Right now, it's 60 degrees.
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1: Hi, everybody. This is Ann with another featured pet from You Pause. Misty. Misty is 24 pounds of pure tuxedo pattern magnificence. After losing her person, Misty has been keeping to herself here at You Pause. She's been tucked away in her kitty casa. She's having a little bit of a hard time, and that's understandable. There's a lot of change that happened. She's 8 years old, and we have a little secret, though. Once you reach in and start petting her and brushing her, she loves it so much. She rumbles her purr engine, and she rolls her little, well, it's a kind of a big belly. That's okay. Belly for a little rub, and she says, okay. Okay, I can trust you. We adore her here. And she's not asking for pity. She's looking for a partner who appreciates the quiet beauty of a cat who knows how to love deeply. She just needs some patience and some love. If you're interested, Misty has been sponsored by the Bargain Barn. Her adoption has been 100% paid for, meaning there's no cost to adopt this beautiful girl into your home. Thank you.
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2: 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Rockin' Eagle. In your car, in the office, or with your brother's girlfriend. Hey, we're just doing our job. The Rockin' Eagle.

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2: Areas of showers and storms will still be around for tonight with patchy fog developing too. Mostly cloudy as we drop back to around 48. We'll start off Thursday with patchy fog, isolated rain showers still in the forecast in the morning. Then a mix of sun and clouds and a high around 63. Partly cloudy skies as we head toward Thursday night, a low in the upper 40s. Mostly sunny on Friday, warmer too with a high in the upper 60s. Temperatures drop back to 50 into Friday night with increasing clouds. Lots of sunshine on Saturday with a high around 69. A low 55 forecast for Saturday night and partly cloudy. A mix of sun and clouds on Sunday, warmer too, a high around 78 with a chance of showers and storms. We'll still have a chance of showers and storms into Sunday night. Mostly cloudy as we drop back to 64. Even warmer temperatures expected by Monday, a high around 87, with partly sunny skies and a chance of showers and storms still. Monday night's forecast also includes a chance of showers and storms with partly cloudy skies to drop back to 68. Staying warm Tuesday, a high around 86, partly sunny with a chance of showers and storms. I'm meteorologist Regina Kuhl for Marquette's Rocking Eagle. Right now, it's 60 degrees.
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0: This Upper Michigan weather forecast is brought to you by Midtown Bakery in beautiful downtown Negaunee. They're not ordinary, they're extraordinary.
1: Areas of showers and storms will still be around for tonight with patchy fog developing too. Mostly cloudy will drop back to around 48. We'll start off Thursday with patchy fog, isolated rain showers still in the forecast in the morning. Then a mix of sun and clouds and a high around 63. Partly cloudy skies, we head toward Thursday night, a low in the upper 40s. Mostly sunny on Friday, warmer too with a high in the upper 60s. Temperatures drop back to 50 into Friday night with increasing clouds. Lots of sunshine on Saturday with a high around 69. A low 55 forecast for Saturday night and partly cloudy. A mix of sun and clouds on Sunday, warmer too, a high around 78 with a chance of showers and storms. We'll still have a chance of showers and storms into Sunday night. Mostly cloudy to drop back to 64. Even warmer temperatures expected by Monday, a high around 87, with partly sunny skies and a chance of showers and storms still. Monday night's forecast also includes a chance of showers and storms with partly cloudy skies to drop back to 68. Staying warm Tuesday, a high around 86, partly sunny with a chance of showers and storms. I'm meteorologist Regina Kuhl for Marquette's Rocking Eagle. Right now, it's 58 degrees.
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4: Areas of showers and storms will still be around for tonight with patchy fog developing too. Mostly cloudy as we drop back to around 48. We'll start off Thursday with patchy fog, isolated rain showers still in the forecast in the morning. Then a mix of sun and clouds and a high around 63. Partly cloudy skies, we head toward Thursday night, a low in the upper 40s. Mostly sunny on Friday, warmer too, with a high in the upper 60s. Temperatures drop back to 50 into Friday night with increasing clouds. Lots of sunshine on Saturday with a high around 69. A low 55 forecast for Saturday night and partly cloudy. A mix of sun and clouds on Sunday, warmer too, a high around 78 with a chance of showers and storms. We'll still have a chance of showers and storms into Sunday night. Mostly cloudy, so drop back to 64. Even warmer temperatures expected by Monday, a high around 87, with partly sunny skies and a chance of showers and storms still. Monday night's forecast also includes a chance of showers and storms, with partly cloudy skies to drop back to 68. Staying warm Tuesday, a high around 86, partly sunny with a chance of showers and storms. I'm meteorologist Regina Kuhl for Marquette's Rocking Eagle. Right now, it's 58 degrees.

0: 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I could list everything we do on the show, or you could just listen and be pleasantly surprised. 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
1: Well, thank God that's over.
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1: Areas of showers and storms will still be around for tonight with patchy fog developing too. Mostly cloudy as we drop back to around 48. We'll start off Thursday with patchy fog, isolated rain showers still in the forecast in the morning. Then a mix of sun and clouds and a high around 63. Partly cloudy skies as we head toward Thursday night, a low in the upper 40s. Mostly sunny on Friday, warmer too with a high in the upper 60s. Temperatures drop back to 50 into Friday night with increasing clouds. Lots of sunshine on Saturday with a high around 69. A low 55 forecast for Saturday night and partly cloudy. A mix of sun and clouds on Sunday, warmer too, a high around 78 with a chance of showers and storms. We'll still have a chance of showers and storms into Sunday night. Mostly cloudy as we drop back to 64. Even warmer temperatures expected by Monday, a high around 87, with partly sunny skies and a chance of showers and storms still. Monday night's forecast also includes a chance of showers and storms with partly cloudy skies to drop back to 68. Staying warm Tuesday, a high around 86, partly sunny with a chance of showers and storms. I'm meteorologist Regina Kuhl for Marquette's Rocking Eagle. Right now, it's 57 degrees.
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2: Areas of showers and storms will still be around for tonight with patchy fog developing too. Mostly cloudy as we drop back to around 48. We'll start off Thursday with patchy fog, isolated rain showers still in the forecast in the morning. Then a mix of sun and clouds and a high around 63. Partly cloudy skies as we head toward Thursday night, a low in the upper 40s. Mostly sunny on Friday, warmer too, with a high in the upper 60s. Temperatures drop back to 50 into Friday night with increasing clouds. Lots of sunshine on Saturday with a high around 69. A low 55 forecast for Saturday night and partly cloudy. A mix of sun and clouds on Sunday, warmer too, a high around 78 with a chance of showers and storms. We'll still have a chance of showers and storms into Sunday night. Mostly cloudy as we drop back to 64. Even warmer temperatures expected by Monday, a high around 87, with partly sunny skies and a chance of showers and storms still. Monday night's forecast also includes a chance of showers and storms, with partly cloudy skies to drop back to 68. Staying warm Tuesday, a high around 86, partly sunny with a chance of showers and storms. I'm meteorologist Regina Kuhl for Marquette's Rocking Eagle. Right now, it's 57 degrees.

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1: Areas of showers and storms will still be around for tonight with patchy fog developing too. Mostly cloudy as we drop back to around 48. We'll start off Thursday with patchy fog, isolated rain showers still in the forecast in the morning. Then a mix of sun and clouds and a high around 63. Partly cloudy skies as we head toward Thursday night, a low in the upper 40s. Mostly sunny on Friday, warmer too with a high in the upper 60s. Temperatures drop back to 50 into Friday night with increasing clouds. Lots of sunshine on Saturday with a high around 69. A low 55 forecast for Saturday night and partly cloudy. A mix of sun and clouds on Sunday, warmer too, a high around 78 with a chance of showers and storms. We'll still have a chance of showers and storms into Sunday night. Mostly cloudy as we drop back to 64. Even warmer temperatures expected by Monday, a high around 87, with partly sunny skies and a chance of showers and storms still. Monday night's forecast also includes a chance of showers and storms with partly cloudy skies to drop back to 68. Staying warm Tuesday, a high around 86, partly sunny with a chance of showers and storms. I'm meteorologist Regina Kuhl for Marquette's Rocking Eagle. Right now, it's 58 degrees.
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4: Areas of showers and storms will still be around for tonight with patchy fog developing too. Mostly cloudy as we drop back to around 48. We'll start off Thursday with patchy fog, isolated rain showers still in the forecast in the morning. Then a mix of sun and clouds and a high around 63. Partly cloudy skies as we head toward Thursday night, a low in the upper 40s. Mostly sunny on Friday, warmer too, with a high in the upper 60s. Temperatures drop back to 50 into Friday night with increasing clouds. Lots of sunshine on Saturday with a high around 69. A low 55 forecast for Saturday night and partly cloudy. A mix of sun and clouds on Sunday, warmer too, a high around 78 with a chance of showers and storms. We'll still have a chance of showers and storms into Sunday night. Mostly cloudy as we drop back to 64. Even warmer temperatures expected by Monday, a high around 87, with partly sunny skies and a chance of showers and storms still. Monday night's forecast also includes a chance of showers and storms, with partly cloudy skies to drop back to 68. Staying warm Tuesday, a high around 86, partly sunny with a chance of showers and storms. I'm meteorologist Regina Kuhl for Marquette's Rocking Eagle. Right now, it's 58 degrees.

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0: This Upper Michigan weather forecast is brought to you by Midtown Bakery in beautiful downtown Negaunee. They're not ordinary, they're extraordinary.
1: Areas of showers and storms will still be around for tonight with patchy fog developing too. Mostly cloudy as we drop back to around 48. We'll start off Thursday with patchy fog, isolated rain showers still in the forecast in the morning. Then a mix of sun and clouds and a high around 63. Partly cloudy skies as we head toward Thursday night, a low in the upper 40s. Mostly sunny on Friday, warmer too with a high in the upper 60s. Temperatures drop back to 50 into Friday night with increasing clouds. Lots of sunshine on Saturday with a high around 69. A low 55 forecast for Saturday night and partly cloudy. A mix of sun and clouds on Sunday, warmer to a high around 78 with a chance of showers and storms. We'll still have a chance of showers and storms into Sunday night. Mostly cloudy as we drop back to 64. Even warmer temperatures expected by Monday, a high around 87, with partly sunny skies and a chance of showers and storms still. Monday night's forecast also includes a chance of showers and storms with partly cloudy skies to drop back to 68. Staying warm Tuesday, a high around 86, partly sunny with a chance of showers and storms. I'm meteorologist Regina Kuhl for Marquette's Rocking Eagle. Right now, it's 57 degrees.
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2: Areas of showers and storms will still be around for tonight with patchy fog developing too. Mostly cloudy as we drop back to around 48. We'll start off Thursday with patchy fog, isolated rain showers still in the forecast in the morning. Then a mix of sun and clouds and a high around 63. Partly cloudy skies as we head toward Thursday night, a low in the upper 40s. Mostly sunny on Friday, warmer too, with a high in the upper 60s. Temperatures drop back to 50 into Friday night with increasing clouds. Lots of sunshine on Saturday with a high around 69. A low 55 forecast for Saturday night and partly cloudy. A mix of sun and clouds on Sunday, warmer too, a high around 78 with a chance of showers and storms. We'll still have a chance of showers and storms into Sunday night. Mostly cloudy as we drop back to 64. Even warmer temperatures expected by Monday, a high around 87, with partly sunny skies and a chance of showers and storms still. Monday night's forecast also includes a chance of showers and storms, with partly cloudy skies to drop back to 68. Staying warm Tuesday, a high around 86, partly sunny with a chance of showers and storms. I'm meteorologist Regina Kuhl for Marquette's Rocking Eagle. Right now, it's 57 degrees.

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2: Here we are again, Michigan. 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
1: Areas of showers and storms will still be around for tonight with patchy fog developing too. Mostly cloudy as we drop back to around 48. We'll start off Thursday with patchy fog, isolated rain showers still in the forecast in the morning. Then a mix of sun and clouds and a high around 63. Partly cloudy skies as we head toward Thursday night, a low in the upper 40s. Mostly sunny on Friday, warmer too, with a high in the upper 60s. Temperatures drop back to 50 into Friday night with increasing clouds. Lots of sunshine on Saturday with a high around 69. A low 55 forecast for Saturday night and partly cloudy. A mix of sun and clouds on Sunday, warmer too, a high around 78 with a chance of showers and storms. We'll still have a chance of showers and storms into Sunday night. Mostly cloudy as we drop back to 64. Even warmer temperatures expected by Monday, a high around 87, with partly sunny skies and a chance of showers and storms still. Monday night's forecast also includes a chance of showers and storms, with partly cloudy skies to drop back to 68. Staying warm Tuesday, a high around 86, partly sunny with a chance of showers and storms. I'm meteorologist Regina Kuhl for Marquette's Rocking Eagle. Right now, it's 57 degrees.
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0: Houghton's Rock? Is this Pemmings Rock? We're the UP's Rock. 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
2: Areas of showers and storms will still be around for tonight with patchy fog developing too. Mostly cloudy, will drop back to around 48. We'll start off Thursday with patchy fog, isolated rain showers still in the forecast in the morning. Then a mix of sun and clouds and a high around 63. Partly cloudy skies, we head toward Thursday night, a low in the upper 40s. Mostly sunny on Friday, warmer too, with a high in the upper 60s. Temperatures drop back to 50 into Friday night with increasing clouds. Lots of sunshine on Saturday with a high around 69. A low 55 forecast for Saturday night and partly cloudy. A mix of sun and clouds on Sunday, warmer too, a high around 78 with a chance of showers and storms. We'll still have a chance of showers and storms into Sunday night. Mostly cloudy, so drop back to 64. Even warmer temperatures expected by Monday, a high around 87, with partly sunny skies and a chance of showers and storms still. Monday night's forecast also includes a chance of showers and storms, with partly cloudy skies to drop back to 68. Staying warm Tuesday, a high around 86, partly sunny with a chance of showers and storms. I'm meteorologist Regina Kuhl for Marquette's Rocking Eagle. Right now, it's 57 degrees.

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1: A spotty shower is possible in the area early today. Sunshine for this afternoon. Highs top out near 63 degrees. Winds north around 5 miles per hour. Tonight, partly cloudy to mostly clear skies. Light winds. Lows drop to 49. Friday, mostly sunny. Highs warm into the mid-60s. Winds northeast around 5 miles per hour. Friday night, some cloudiness could pass through the area. Winds will be light. Lows fall back to 50. Looking ahead to Saturday, lots more sunshine. Highs reach 69. Saturday night, clear to partly cloudy. Lows head down to 55. Sunday, partly sunny. Chance for showers developing or building into the area. Highs climb into the upper 70s. Sunday night, shower chances continue. A storm is also possible after midnight. Mild as lows only fall into the low 60s. And then Monday, any showers and storms end early. Otherwise, partly sunny and even warmer as highs climb into the upper 80s. I'm Phil Jensko for Marquette's Rocking Eagle.
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0: Monsters Rock is Gwen's Rock. We're the UP's Rock. 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
2: A spotty shower is possible in the area early today. Sunshine for this afternoon. Highs top out near 63 degrees. Winds north around 5 miles per hour. Tonight, partly cloudy to mostly clear skies. Light winds. Lows drop to 49. Friday, mostly sunny. Highs warm into the mid-60s. Winds northeast around 5 miles per hour. Friday night, some cloudiness could pass through the area. Winds will be light. Lows fall back to 50. Looking ahead to Saturday, lots more sunshine. Highs reach 69. Saturday night, clear to partly cloudy. Lows head down to 55. Sunday, partly sunny. Chance for showers developing or building into the area. Highs climb into the upper 70s. Sunday night, shower chances continue. A storm is also possible after midnight. Mild as lows only fall into the low 60s. And then Monday, any showers and storms end early. Otherwise, partly sunny and even warmer as highs climb into the upper 80s. I'm Phil Jensko for Marquette's Rocking Eagle.
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0: There's Volbeat, Demonic Depression, right here on the Rockin' Eagle, 98.7, 106.9 Marquette. Before that, some Linkin Park to get us into the 6 o'clock hour here on this Thursday morning. What's going on, rockers? It's time to wake up. My name is Mitch Bolo. We're getting things set here for the morning strain. I got coffee brewing. Got to figure out some breakfast here. Let's do this dance. First things first, let's take a look at your weather.
1: 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They're not ordinary, they're extraordinary.
2: A spotty shower is possible in the area early today. Sunshine for this afternoon. Highs top out near 63 degrees. Winds north around 5 miles per hour. Tonight, partly cloudy to mostly clear skies. Light winds, lows drop to 49. Friday, mostly sunny. Highs warm into the mid-60s. Winds northeast around 5 miles per hour. Friday night, some cloudiness could pass through the area. Winds will be light. Lows fall back to 50. Looking ahead to Saturday, lots more sunshine. Highs reach 69. Saturday night, clear to partly cloudy. Lows head down to 55. Sunday, partly sunny. Chance for showers developing or building into the area. Highs climb into the upper 70s. Sunday night, shower chances continue. A storm is also possible after midnight. Mild as lows only fall into the low 60s. And then Monday, any showers and storms end early, otherwise partly sunny and even warmer as highs climb into the upper 80s. I'm Phil Jensko for Marquette's Rocking Eagle.
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0: The indigenous people of this region have historically and continue to be speakers of the Anishinaabe language, which is spoken by several tribes that include the Ojibwa, the Odawa, and the Potawatomi, and is a senior member in what is known as the Algonquin language group, which is part of the Elgic language family. Found anywhere from the Rocky Mountains to Atlantic Canada, these languages have been spoken for thousands of years, and there are many different dialects of the Anishinaabe language, none considered more prominent than others. It all depends on where you're from and who you're speaking to. According to the Ojibwe People's Dictionary, fluent speakers of Anishinaabe consider the language to be precise, descriptive, and visual, as well as having cultural practices and world understandings built right in. It's said the Anishinaabe language can explain why we must respect the earth and take responsibility for caring for the land, water, and its resources. That is the antidote to global climate change, environmental destruction, and unhealthy lifestyles. At its peak, the language was spoken by millions. Today, due to the effects of colonization, that number is just over 50,000 people, with most of those being from Canada. The number of fluent or first speakers of the language is even lower. Tribes today work to restore and rehabilitate their languages through many organizations, schools, and universities. 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Now, I know many out there have never heard fluent Anishinaabe Moen before, so here's a quick clip from an immersion class from a session at the Bay Mills Community College. To learn more, visit bmcc.edu.
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There's Nothing More featuring David Dreiman with Angel Song right here on the Rockin' Eagle, 98.7, 106.9 Marquette. All right, rockers, we're on the move now. My name is Mitch Bolo. This is the Morning Strain. It's show 97 of 2026, and it says here that today is Bourdain Day, like Anthony Bourdain. It's also Global Beatles Day, International Day of the Seafarer. It's National Work From Home Day, Backyard Safety Check Day, Goat's Cheese Day, National Bomb Bob Day, National Camp Counts Day, National Catfish Day, National Handshake Day, National Strawberry Parfait Day, and Please Take My Children to Work Day. Celebrate accordingly. Jumping back into the music on deck, we have Saliva and Hailstorm right now. Here's All Good Things for the Glory on the Rocket Eagle, 98.7, 106.9 Marquette.

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Before that, All Good Things and Nothing More featuring David Dreiman. We're ripping through the 6 o'clock hour here on this Thursday morning. My name is Mitch Bolo. This is The Morning Strain. We're streaming from keepitintheup.com. You can also find us on Facebook. Let's take a look at today's question. Today is Backyard Safety Check Day. What does your perfect backyard look like? Today is Backyard Safety Check Day. What does your perfect backyard look like? Well, I'll tell you what. I want a backyard surrounded by trees because I like the privacy. I like the trees. I like the nature. But when it comes to, like,

the structures of my backyard. I mean, I'd like a trampoline. We used to have a trampoline until we moved into town. And then you got to pay like an extra fee or something for a trampoline when you live in town. Isn't that pretty crazy? Or is that for insurance or something? I can't remember. But anyway, I'd like to have a trampoline, like to have a sauna, like to have like a little man cave area with a pool table in it, of course. Want to have a barbecue area with not just a grill. You need a propane grill for grilling out, but you also need your smoke pit where you have some smokers. I'd like to have, you know, one of the natural wood smokers for the long smokes, like some brisket. I don't want to use the pellets and electricity with that. But if I have a bunch of fish, I wouldn't mind smoking up the fish in like electric smoker. So I'd want a whole kind of barbecue area with a roof so I can work if it's raining, with the sinks in case things get messy. You know what I mean? Man, that sounds awesome. I've never really thought about it, but yeah, that's my perfect backyard right there. Here's Hailstorm, Like a Woman Can, on the Rockin' Eagle, 98.7, 106.9, Marquette.

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6: A spotty shower is possible in the area early today. Sunshine for this afternoon. Highs top out near 63 degrees. Winds north around 5 miles per hour. Tonight, partly cloudy to mostly clear skies. Light winds. Lows drop to 49. Friday, mostly sunny, highs warm into the mid-60s, winds northeast around 5 miles per hour. Friday night, some cloudiness could pass through the area, winds will be light, lows fall back to 50. Looking ahead to Saturday, lots more sunshine, highs reach 69. Saturday night, clear to partly cloudy, lows head down to 55. Sunday, partly sunny, chance for showers developing or building into the area, highs climb into the upper 70s. Sunday night, shower chances continue. A storm is also possible after midnight. Mild as lows only fall into the low 60s. And then Monday, any showers and storms end early. Otherwise, partly sunny and even warmer as highs climb into the upper 80s. I'm Phil Jensko for Marquette's Rocking Eagle.
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There's Megadeth, The Right to Go Insane, right here on the Rockin' Eagle, 98.7, 106.9 Marquette. 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Lamb of God is on deck. Right now, here's Godsmack, Bad Religion, on the Rockin' Eagle, 98.7, 106.9 Marquette. 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

0: There's Lamb of God into Oblivion right here on the Rockin' Eagle. 98.7, 106.9 Marquette. Before that, some Godsmack and some Megadeth back there for you, too. My name is Mitch Bolo. This is the Morning Strain. I'm here Monday through Friday from 6 to 10, Saturdays from 8 to 1. Checking the calendar here, we have 8 days till the 4th of July. Labor Day is 73 days away. We have 76 days till the next football season. And Halloween is 127 days away. Just after this, we'll have your random facts and more of the best in rock.
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0: Rockin' Eagle, 98.7, 106.9 Marquette. Before we jump back into the music, let's take a look at the random facts here today. The word orchid comes from the Greek orchis, which is literally testicle. And that's because the shape of its roots resembled, well, you know. The highest grossing actor of all time is Stan Lee, thanks to his cameos in pretty much every Marvel movie. And Peter Billingsley, a.k.a. Ralphie from A Christmas Story, was an executive producer on Iron Man. I did not know that. Here's AC/DC, Big Gun, on the Rocket Eagle, 98.7, 106.9 Marquette.

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0: There's some Beartooth for you with Free right here on the Rockin' Eagle, 98.7, 106.9 Marquette. Before that, some Royal Blood to get us into the 7 o'clock hour here on this Thursday morning. My name is Mitch Bolow. This is the Morning Strain coming up in this one. We'll take a look at the rock news. We'll see you stage-bound, and we'll have your trailer buzz. Right now, we've sent it to weather.
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2: A spotty shower is possible in the area early today. Sunshine for this afternoon. Highs top out near 63 degrees. Winds north around 5 miles per hour. Tonight, partly cloudy to mostly clear skies. Light winds, lows drop to 49. Friday, mostly sunny. Highs warm into the mid-60s. Winds northeast around 5 miles per hour. Friday night, some cloudiness could pass through the area. Winds will be light. Lows fall back to 50. Looking ahead to Saturday, lots more sunshine. Highs reach 69. Saturday night, clear to partly cloudy. Lows head down to 55. Sunday, partly sunny. Chance for showers developing or building into the area. Highs climb into the upper 70s. Sunday night, shower chances continue. A storm is also possible after midnight. Mild as lows only fall into the low 60s. And then Monday, any showers and storms end early. Otherwise, partly sunny and even warmer as highs climb into the upper 80s. I'm Phil Jensko for Marquette's Rocking Eagle. Right now it's 52.
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There's Tim Montana with Devil You Know right here on the Rockin' Eagle, 98.7, 106.9 Marquette. My name is Mitch Bolo. This is The Morning Strain. Let's take a look at some of the rock news here today. Mike McCready of Pearl Jam, Bruce Dickinson of Iron Maiden, Lee Jennings of The Funeral Portrait, and Spencer Charnas of Ice Nine Kills will all do signings at the C2 booth at the San Diego Comic-Con, July 23rd through the 25th. Tony Iommi has announced that Black Sabbath's Seventh Star will get a remastered 40th anniversary reissue on July 10th. And Deep Purple have released another video from Splat, which is due out July 3rd. Check out Guilt Trippin' on our Facebook page. Here's some full beat for you. Lola Montez on the Rockin' Eagle, 98.7, 106.9, Marquette.

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8: A spotty shower is possible in the area early today. Sunshine for this afternoon. Highs top out near 63 degrees. Winds north around 5 miles per hour. Tonight, partly cloudy to mostly clear skies. Light winds. Lows drop to 49. Friday, mostly sunny. Highs warm into the mid-60s. Winds northeast around 5 miles per hour. Friday night, some cloudiness could pass through the area. Winds will be light. Lows fall back to 50. Looking ahead to Saturday, lots more sunshine. Highs reach 69. Saturday night, clear to partly cloudy. Lows head down to 55. Sunday, partly sunny. Chance for showers developing or building into the area. Highs climb into the upper 70s. Sunday night, shower chances continue. A storm is also possible after midnight. Mild as lows only fall into the low 60s. And then Monday, any showers and storms end early, otherwise partly sunny and even warmer as highs climb into the upper 80s. I'm Phil Jensko for Marquette's Rocking Eagle.
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There's POD goodbye for now right here on the Rocket Eagle 98.7 106.9 Marquette. My name is Mitch Paulo. This is the Morning Strain. Let's take a look at who's going to be on a stage near you with Sanford Stage Bound, brought to you by the 5th and Elm Coffee House at the Orpheum Theater. 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Then the next night, they're going to be at the Press Box at the Ojibwe Casino in Berriga. 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Every Wednesday at Smarty Saloon in Nagani, it's Karaoke Night. Coming up Saturday at the Extra in Lantz, we'll have Jordan Mallory. And also, we're going to be featuring our interview with Mr. Trevor Urend, founder of the Extra, coming up in just a bit here on the Morning Strain. Every Thursday at the Royal Pub in Ishpeming, that's tonight. It's karaoke night. Every Saturday, live open jam. Coming up Saturday at the Church in the Valley, it's Diversion. July 16th at the Resch Center in Green Bay, Wisconsin. Riley Green, Cowboys Against Tour, with special guests Justin Moore, Drake White, Hannah McFarland. 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And Friday, July 3rd at Soaring Eagle Resort, Mount Pleasant, Michigan, Jelly Roll with special guest Mitchell Tenpenny. 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You can also call us during business hours at 906-353-9287, or just get a hold of me on Facebook or Snapchat or social media or whatever. A lot of people reach out to me there these days too. That's just the way it is. 2026. Here's Quiet Riot. Come on, feel the noise. I'm the Rocket Eagle, 98.7, 106.9 Marquette.

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0: There's Ice Nine Kills featuring McKenna Grace twisting the knife right here on the Rocket Eagle. 98.7, 106.9 Marquette. Before that, some Quiet Riot and some POD back there for you, too. My name is Mitch Bolo. This is The Morning Strain. I'm here Monday through Friday from 6 to 10, Saturdays from 8 to 1. Checking the calendar here. We have 8 days till the 4th of July. There's 73 days till Labor Day. Next football season begins in 76 days, and Halloween is 127 days away. Just after this, it's your Trailer Buzz and more of the best in rock.
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0: 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Before we jump back into the music, let's take a look at the Trailer Buzz here today. This one's called The Debut Comedy Musical. When an unassuming housewife is unexpectedly cast in a community theater production, she loses herself in the role under the spell of a strong-willed director. From writer-director Jesse Eisenberg and starring Julianne Moore, Jesse Eisenberg and Paul Giamatti, The Debut, expected in December.
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0: There's the Architects, Broken Mirror, right here on the Rocket Eagle, 98.7, 106.9 Marquette. Before that, 3 days grace to get us into the 8 o'clock hour here on this Thursday morning. My name is Mitch Polo. This is the Morning Strain. Coming up in this one, we'll take a look at the sports report, and we're going to listen to our interview with Mr. Trevor Uren, founder of the Extrovert Lots. I got a great show coming up on Saturday. Make sure you check it out. Basically like a music festival every show. They don't just have their headliner, which this show is Jordan Mallory, but they have other shows building up to that. So I'm telling you what, it's going to be a good time. Trevor's going to tell us all about it in just a bit here on the Morning Strain. But first things first, let's send it to weather.
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2: A spotty shower is possible in the area early today. Sunshine for this afternoon. Highs top out near 63 degrees. Winds north around 5 miles per hour. Tonight, partly cloudy to mostly clear skies. Light winds. Lows drop to 49. Friday, mostly sunny. Highs warm into the mid-60s. Winds northeast around 5 miles per hour. Friday night, some cloudiness could pass through the area. Winds will be light. Lows fall back to 50. Looking ahead to Saturday, lots more sunshine. Highs reach 69. Saturday night, clear to partly cloudy. Lows head down to 55. Sunday, partly sunny. Chance for showers developing or building into the area. Highs climb into the upper 70s. Sunday night, shower chances continue. A storm is also possible after midnight. Mild as lows only fall into the low 60s. And then Monday, any showers and storms end early. Otherwise, partly sunny and even warmer as highs climb into the upper 80s. I'm Phil Jensko for Marquette's Rocking Eagle.
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1: Here's Marquette City Police Chief Ryan Grimm with an update on Marquette's new e-bike rules.
4: Prior to this, only class ones and regular bikes and things like that were allowed to use the bike path. Now any class of e-bike can use it, along with skateboards, one wheels, or any kind of e-mobility device. What they're focusing on now is the behavior of the operator. It's more about, are they driving it and operating it safely? So we have, you know, the ordinance covers our ability to enforce people that are driving recklessly, too fast, that kind of thing. Part of the ordinance too, when you're operating on the path, you must stay on the right hand side. So it's telling everybody you have to stay on the right side, your right half of the pathway. But it's really, now we're saying you should be on the right hand side, that way if you get caught by a bike or anybody else that wants to go around you, they can pass safely.
5: This safety message is brought to you by Anytime Fitness in Harvey, St. Michael Catholic Church in Marquette, and Willie's Tire Shop of Ishpeming and Marquette.
6: 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Rockin' Eagle. In your car, in the office, or with your brother's girlfriend. Hey, we're just doing our job. The Rockin' Eagle.

0: There's Beartooth Disease right here on the Rockin' Eagle, 98.7, 106.9 Marquette. Before that, some Jesse James Dupree. My name is Mitch Bolo. This is the Morning Strain. And hey, it's time to take a look at the sports report. Our sports report is brought to you by the Pines.
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3: A spotty shower is possible in the area early today. Sunshine for this afternoon. Highs top out near 63 degrees. Winds north around 5 miles per hour. Tonight, partly cloudy to mostly clear skies. Light winds. Lows drop to 49. Friday, mostly sunny. Highs warm into the mid-60s. Winds northeast around 5 miles per hour. Friday night, some cloudiness could pass through the area. Winds will be light. Lows fall back to 50. Looking ahead to Saturday, lots more sunshine. Highs reach 69. Saturday night, clear to partly cloudy. Lows head down to 55. Sunday, partly sunny. Chance for showers developing or building into the area. Highs climb into the upper 70s. Sunday night, shower chances continue. A storm is also possible after midnight. Mild as lows only fall into the low 60s. And then Monday, any showers and storms end early. Otherwise, partly sunny and even warmer as highs climb into the upper 80s. I'm Phil Jensko for Marquette's Rocking Eagle.
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0: Okay, Mitch Bolo here for Eagle Radio. In the studio today, we got Trevor Uren, founder of The Extra over in Lantz, right over on Main Street there. Trevor, welcome to the studio.
1: Thank you, Mitch. Thanks for having me. I'm excited to be here.
0: Glad to have you here. First of all, it's your first time in the studio, but we've had you on the air for a couple little breaks here and there, but welcome in. Tell us a little bit about who you are outside The Extra first.
1: So outside of The Extra, I born and raised here in the UP in Lantz. Lived here my entire life. Started my first business at a very young age of 13. That kind of blossomed into what The Extra is now. And we're a big comedy and music club that's growing, and very excited to be here and talk about it a little bit.
0: All right, and you got a show coming up on June 27th. Give us a rundown.
1: So June 27th, we have Jordan Mallory. She was on season 11 of American Idol. She was on the recent TV show Farmer Wants a Wife. And she's awesome. She's been doing it for a while. She shared the stage with Jake Owen, Loretta Lynn. Just excited to have her. And that's on June 27th. And on top of that, we have a great lineup. So our shows aren't just like our headliner coming. We also have openers. So it's almost like a mini festival every show. So this show, we have Jeff McNiven. He's from Downstate. He's an opener. And then also Alyssa Palmer. She's from Marquette, but full-time in Nashville. So she's coming up for this. So it's a full lineup of music that you can't get anywhere else.
0: Yeah, and I don't want you to give away any trade secrets, but how do you even get somebody from American Idol to come to Lantz, Michigan?
1: Man, it's a lot of marketing. Thankfully, like I said before, I ran a sports and news network that kind of blossomed into this, so I've had some connections kind of tie over. And now we've got a good reputation that these artists come here, they have fun, they get paid what they're supposed to, and, you know, it's a good community that we have here, and every time the artists come here, they always thank me about how awesome the people are here, so it makes it easier to get bigger and better people to come through when they have such a good experience.
0: Awesome. So how do people get tickets for this show coming up on June 27th?
1: So if you look up The Extra, just about anywhere you'll find it, but our main ticket platform is on Eventbrite. So if you go on Eventbrite, look up The Extra Lantz, you'll see there that we got tickets for that one, our comedy show next month, and then we have a few other shows, too, that you can get tickets for.

UP businesses. 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

0: Yeah, let's talk about some of your past shows, because you don't just have live music over there. You've had comedians as well.
1: Yeah, been very lucky comedy-wise, because we've had some of the best in the biz when it comes to, like, Sam Talent. He's selling out huge theaters. Aaron Belial, Kill Tony guys. And Aaron Belial actually was awesome, because he was a finalist on American Idol, or America's Got Talent, excuse me. And then also big on Kill Tony. So we've been lucky to get some people from Kill Tony in the past and kind of use that connection to grow the comedy scene.
0: Very cool. What's the hardest part about running The Extra?
1: Oh, the hardest part is very limited. You know, there is only so many amount of people here, and just trying to get people to come to shows is tough. I don't know, even the nightlife scene here, if you go to the bars later, there's less people now than there was 10 years ago out and about. So that's a tough thing, is getting people to just go out and do it. Because once they go out and have fun, they'll come back and back and back. And then that's how we kind of built the community of The Extra, is having people come back, you know, where you get to say, hey, thanks for coming to the last show. You must have had fun. You came to this one. So just getting people to in the door is like the toughest, the marketing aspect. Getting the artist, in my opinion, that's the easy part now. But just getting people to come out and support it, because obviously, like I said, it does cost a lot of money to put on. So when the money is not there and tickets aren't selling, it's very tough. But I always find a way to try and push through and just make the show happen.
0: Awesome. And, you know, I've seen on your social media that you also praise quite a few people for a lot of the help that you get. Any shout-outs you want to give?
1: Yeah, so like I've said on social media, it's not just me. I might be the face, the main person, but I've been lucky to have a team around me that's kind of helped me out and helped me through, you know, the tough times. And a big one's Mark Yewell. He's the owner of QNOT Painting. He's helped me a lot. Him and his wife. His wife bartends during our shows now. And, just, yeah, them two have helped me a lot. Pat DeLine, Red, he goes by, he's helped me a ton. Troy Jalgren's helped me a lot. And obviously, I'm probably forgetting some names, but I appreciate everyone who just supports. And like I said, it's not just me. It's a team that we're trying to build, and I appreciate that a lot.
0: All right, so like you said, every show is basically like a festival, and the next one's coming up June 27th. Any last words to the listeners before we sign off?
1: No, just check out The Extra on social media so you can see when our upcoming shows are, because besides this one coming up, we do have a lot of really good ones. We have comedy next month, followed by the month after, we have John Corabi, who is with Motley Crue for a few years, lead singer of the Dead Daisies currently, so that's going to be a really big one. So that one's almost sold out, so get your tickets for that one as soon as possible. But June 27th, we hope to see everyone there.
0: Awesome, Trevor. Thanks for being here.
1: I appreciate it, Mitch.
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0: their social distortion, Born to Kill, right here on the Rockin' Eagle, 98.7, 106.9 Marquette. Before that, some Royal Bliss to get us into the 9 o'clock hour here on this Thursday morning. My name is Mitch Bolo. This is the Morning Strain coming up in this one. We'll have an LOL in the not headline news. Right now, we send it to weather.
1: This Upper Michigan weather forecast is brought to you by Midtown Bakery in beautiful downtown Negaunee. They're not ordinary. They're extraordinary. Here's Marquette City Police Patrol Captain Jim Finkbeiner with advice on what not to do when you head to a city beach this summer.
2: A couple things to remember on the beach, too, is that no dogs are allowed. There's only a couple of areas in town that dogs can be. And once again, they still need to be on a leash. You know, there's plenty of garbage barrels, so no littering. No alcohol is allowed on the beach. No fires and no smoking. Now, that sounds like this big, long list of things you can't do. But honestly, if you think about what those are on those lists, those are things just to make sure that everybody enjoys their time. Nobody wants to have smoking going on around them, especially if you have young kids. The alcohol on the beach, that just kind of lends itself, especially on a hot day, for things to not go as well sometimes. So those are just some basic behavior things that, once again, are just designed for everybody to be able to have a good time and not have to worry about that.
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0: There's Mammoth WVH, another celebration at the end of the world right here on the Rockin' Eagle, 98.7, 106.9 Marquette. This is the Morning Strain. Coming up in just a bit here, we'll have the not headline news, but right now, it's time for an LOL. Here's Dan Mintz on various thoughts.
1: Our daughter only eats pasta with butter and peanut butter sandwiches without the crust, no matter how much she begs us to give her other kinds of food. When you're little and you hear a noise in the middle of the night, you're like, please be the water heater, not a monster. But when you grow up, you're like, please be a monster, not my water heater. I went to the dentist. He said I didn't have any bloody gums, which at first I thought was a good thing, but then I remembered that he's British. Very expensive.

0: Here's Marquette City Police Chief Ryan Grimm with an update on Marquette's new e-bike rules.
1: Prior to this, only class ones and regular bikes and things like that were allowed to use the bike path. Now, any class of e-bike can use it, along with skateboards, one wheels, or any kind of e-mobility device. What they're focusing on now is the behavior of the operator. It's more about, are they driving it and operating it safely? So we have, you know, the ordinance covers our ability to enforce people that are driving recklessly, too fast, that kind of thing. Part of the ordinance too. I mean, the bike cannot carry any more than it's built to carry. So you can't have three or four people on a bike that's built for one or sometimes two. Some of the bigger e-bikes do have foot pegs in the back and a seat that will accommodate an extra rider. But for the most part, keep one on a bike and ride it safely. That's really all we're asking for.
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0: There's 3 days of grace with home right here on the Rock and Eagle, 98.7, 106.9 Marquette. My name is Mitch Bolo. This is the Morning Strain. I'm here to make your workday better. It's time for the Not Headline News.
1: This is Not Headline News. Rumor has it the biggest names in music will be at Travis and Taylor's wedding. And the biggest pants, thanks to Andy Reid. There's a new exhibit on Paul McCartney and Wings in the Rock and Roll Hall of Fame. Look for it in the Wings Wing. Rod Stewart is using an oxygen tank during shows. Or as his fans put it, he's just like us. And the number of Americans carrying concealed weapons is increasing. Something to keep in mind the next time you get lippy at a Waffle House. This is Not Headline News.

back of his stocking. I've always liked those kind of high heels.

0: There's Van Halen. Everybody wants some right here on the Rocket Eagle. 98.7, 106.9 Marquette. Before that, Dirty Honey. And some 3 Days Grace back there for you, too. My name is Mitch Bolo. This is the Morning Strain, and that's all the time I have for you. So I'm packing up. I'm getting out of here. Big Michael Kaufman will take you through the afternoon drive, and I'll be back again in the morning. Until then, keep it loud. Keep it rocking.
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1: For today, some patchy fog to start and a slight chance for an early day shower, then gradually clearing skies into the afternoon as highs reach the mid-60s. For tonight, we'll have clear to partly cloudy conditions with overnight lows dipping into the upper 40s. Wednesday, light and variable. Into the day on Friday, a blend of clouds and sunshine, high temperatures in the mid-60s along the lakeshore with lower 70s farther inland, and for Friday night, partly to mostly cloudy, will drop back to lows around 50. Saturday, a good deal of sunshine, high temperatures climbing up into the upper 60s to lower 70s. Sunday, chance for some afternoon showers developing, trending even warmer, with high temperatures in the upper range of the 70s. For your Monday, at least some partial sunshine, expecting even hotter conditions, with highs climbing into the upper range of the 80s. And that's your latest forecast. I'm meteorologist Michael Caro for Marquette's Rockin' Eagle. Currently 56 degrees.
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5: Hi, everybody. This is Ann with another featured pet from You Pause. Misty. Misty is 24 pounds of pure tuxedo pattern magnificence. After losing her person, Misty has been keeping to herself here at You Pause. She's been tucked away in her kitty casa. She's having a little bit of a hard time. And that's understandable. There's a lot of change that happened. She's 8 years old, and we have a little secret, though. Once you reach in and start petting her and brushing her, she loves it so much. She rumbles her purr engine, and she rolls her little, well, it's a kind of a big belly. That's okay. Belly for a little rub. And she says, okay, okay, I can trust you. We adore her here. And she's not asking for pity. She's looking for a partner who appreciates the quiet beauty of a cat who knows how to love deeply. She just needs some patience and some love. If you're interested, Misty has been sponsored by the Bargain Barn. Her adoption has been 100% paid for, meaning there's no cost to adopt this beautiful girl into your home. Thank you.
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5: For today, some patchy fog to start and a slight chance for an early day shower, then gradually clearing skies into the afternoon as highs reach the mid-60s. For tonight, we'll have clear to partly cloudy conditions with overnight lows dipping into the upper 40s. Wednesday, light and variable. Into the day on Friday, a blend of clouds and sunshine, high temperatures in the mid-60s along the lakeshore with lower 70s farther inland. And for Friday night, partly to mostly cloudy, we'll drop back to lows around 50. Saturday, a good deal of sunshine, high temperatures climbing up into the upper 60s to lower 70s. Sunday, chance for some afternoon showers developing, trending even warmer, with high temperatures in the upper range of the 70s. For your Monday, at least some partial sunshine, expecting even hotter conditions, with highs climbing into the upper range of the 80s. And that's your latest forecast. I'm meteorologist Michael Caro for Marquette's Rockin' Eagle. Currently 56 degrees.
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0: Marquette City Police Captain Jim Finkbeiner reminds you there are a few things to remember when you're going out to take your dog for a walk.
1: You know, City Marquette, we follow the state rules, which means if your dog is in public, if it's not on private property, your private property, then it needs to be on a leash. It's a 6-foot leash is what the law states. And if you don't have your dog on a leash, then you can be ticketed. There's a couple of things in the City Marquette, too, that we have a really long shoreline, of course, and a lot of beaches and area. But all the bathing beaches in the City of Marquette, no dogs are allowed. And it doesn't make any difference if they're on a leash or not. And that's just for public health safety is the biggest reason. There are other places that dogs can be on a leash in other beach areas, just not in the city along those bathing beaches. The biggest thing is a lot of times we hear, you know, oh, I have control of my dog. He's a really good dog. He likes everybody. But we're still talking about animals. And not everybody's comfortable around animals, of course, too. And we can't always predict everything. So just the safest and most conscientious thing we can do as a person with an animal is to help people feel safer on my animal. And that's to have them on a leash where you know you have control of them all the time.
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3: A Marquette institution has a chance for your kids to have fun and learn at the same time this summer, and that is the subject of today's Did You Hear? Presented by Enbridge. Life takes energy. So to find out more, we have asked Jessica Hanley, who is the executive director of the UP Children's Museum, to come in. And Jessica, you have a bunch of summer discovery programs coming up, don't you?
4: We do. We're trying our first year at it, doing a smaller program this year, 6 weeks of different themed camps. I'm really excited to see how it goes.
3: So tell me exactly what encompasses these camps.
4: So these camps are full-day camps for students. They run drop-off from at 8:30. The camps themselves are 9 to 4, but pickup can go all the way to 5:15, which is nice for parents that are working. It's $200 per week, and that includes different activities all week for your camper. They get a t-shirt from the Children's Museum for every week they attend. And it should be a really fun time. We're trying to make sure that they're having fun, but they're learning while they're doing it.
3: And what exactly will some of the activities be during these camps?
4: Well, for instance, our first week is our Mad Scientist Week, so they'll do a lot of different science-based learning. Of course, they're going to make slime, which you can either take home or not. That's up to you. They'll do different things to learn about whether things sink or float. Lots of things that get them interactive with stuff, but also teach them something at the same time.
3: And aside from science, will you be tickling their creative genes as well?
4: We will. So after Science Week, we have Mystery Detectives Week, which will be a fun one where we teach them to use critical thinking skills. Then we have Theater Week, where they get to put on a small performance, which we're really excited for. We have Art Explosion Week, which, of course, we're a museum, an art museum at that. So we want to teach them all of the fun things. They'll get to do tie-dye that week, which I'm excited for. Then we have Space Camp, where they get to learn all things space. And the last week, we're doing Game Show Challenge Week, where it's a lot of the minute-to-win-it type of game show activities for them.
3: Just a question. As an adult, can I sign up for the Space Camp?
4: Absolutely.
3: Because that sounds like so much fun. So when did these camps kick off?
4: These camps kick off on July 6th. They run every week from July 6th until the second week of August. They run Monday through Friday every week. If your student has to miss a day because you're going somewhere, that's totally fine as well. We're trying to be as flexible as we can with people's schedules.
3: And are you hoping to develop these programs as a yearly thing?
4: Yes, we're hoping to do these programs again next summer, but maybe even an 8 to 10 week program with a longer stretch to cover more of those summer for those working parents. And we're even debating whether we do spring break and Christmas break 1 week on those to see if people need something then too.
3: Oh, that would be actually kind of interesting. So if parents want to know more about the programs or about signing up their kids for one of them, what do they need to do?
4: All they need to do is go to our website. We have a whole page dedicated to our summer programs. And I also want to point out that for those that this is a financial hardship, we do have scholarship applications, and we have quite a few available still. So feel free to go on there. We do have a way to get you that scholarship link where you can apply through that as well.
3: Oh, cool. Jessica Hanley, who is the executive director of the UP Children's Museum in Marquette, thanks for coming in and letting us know about your summer discovery programs.
4: Thanks for having me.
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6: 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All systems go. Just rock. The Rockin' Eagle.

I've been trying to find some.

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1: For today, some patchy fog to start and a slight chance for an early day shower, then gradually clearing skies into the afternoon as highs reach the mid-60s. For tonight, we'll have clear to partly cloudy conditions with overnight lows dipping into the upper 40s. Wednesday, light and variable. Into the day on Friday, a blend of clouds and sunshine, high temperatures in the mid-60s along the lakeshore with lower 70s farther inland. And for Friday night, partly to mostly cloudy, we'll drop back to lows around 50. Saturday, a good deal of sunshine, high temperatures climbing up into the upper 60s to lower 70s. Sunday, chance for some afternoon showers developing, trending even warmer, with high temperatures in the upper range of the 70s. For your Monday, at least some partial sunshine, expecting even hotter conditions, with highs climbing into the upper range of the 80s. And that's your latest forecast. I'm meteorologist Michael Caro for Marquette's Rockin' Eagle. Right now, it's 57.
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0: Clearing skies into the afternoon as highs reach the mid-60s. For tonight, we'll have clear to partly cloudy conditions with overnight lows dipping into the upper 40s. Wednesday, light and variable. Into the day on Friday, a blend of clouds and sunshine. High temperatures in the mid-60s along the lakeshore with lower 70s farther inland. And for Friday night, partly to mostly cloudy, we'll drop back to lows around 50. Saturday, a good deal of sunshine, high temperatures climbing up into the upper 60s to lower 70s. Sunday, chance for some afternoon showers developing, trending even warmer, with high temperatures in the upper range of the 70s. For your Monday, at least some partial sunshine, expecting even hotter conditions, with highs climbing into the upper range of the 80s. And that's your latest forecast. I'm meteorologist Michael Caro for Marquette's Rockin' Eagle. Right now, it's 57.
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0: Here's Marquette City Police Patrol Captain Jim Finkbeiner with advice on what not to do when you head to a city beach this summer.
1: A couple things to remember on the beach, too, is that no dogs are allowed. There's only a couple of areas in town that dogs can be. And once again, they still need to be on a leash. You know, there's plenty of garbage barrels, so no littering. No alcohol is allowed on the beach. No fires and no smoking. Now, that sounds like this big, long list of things you can't do. But honestly, if you think about what those are on those lists, those are things just to make sure that everybody enjoys their time. Nobody wants to have smoking going on around them, especially if you have young kids. The alcohol on the beach, that just kind of lends itself, especially on a hot day, for things to not go as well sometimes. So those are just some basic behavior things that, once again, are just designed for everybody to be able to have a good time and not have to worry about that.
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0: This Upper Michigan weather forecast is brought to you by Midtown Bakery in beautiful downtown Negaunee. They're not ordinary. They're extraordinary.
1: For today, some patchy fog to start and a slight chance for an early day shower, then gradually clearing skies into the afternoon as highs reach the mid-60s. For tonight, we'll have clear to partly cloudy conditions with overnight lows dipping into the upper 40s. Winds stay light and variable. Into the day on Friday, a blend of clouds and sunshine, high temperatures in the mid-60s along the lakeshore with lower 70s farther inland, and for Friday night, partly to mostly cloudy, will drop back to lows around 50. Saturday, a good deal of sunshine, high temperatures climbing up into the upper 60s to lower 70s. Sunday, chance for some afternoon showers developing, trending even warmer, with high temperatures in the upper range of the 70s. For your Monday, at least some partial sunshine, expecting even hotter conditions, with highs climbing into the upper range of the 80s. And that's your latest forecast. I'm meteorologist Michael Caro for Marquette's Rockin' Eagle. Right now, it's 59.
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7: For today, some patchy fog to start and a slight chance for an early day shower, then gradually clearing skies into the afternoon as highs reach the mid-60s. For tonight, we'll have clear to partly cloudy conditions with overnight lows dipping into the upper 40s. Wednesday, light and variable. Into the day on Friday, a blend of clouds and sunshine, high temperatures in the mid-60s along the lakeshore with lower 70s farther inland. And for Friday night, partly to mostly cloudy, we'll drop back to lows around 50. Saturday, a good deal of sunshine, high temperatures climbing up into the upper 60s to lower 70s. Sunday, chance for some afternoon showers developing, trending even warmer, with high temperatures in the upper range of the 70s. For your Monday, at least some partial sunshine, expecting even hotter conditions, with highs climbing into the upper range of the 80s. And that's your latest forecast. I'm meteorologist Michael Caro for Marquette's Rockin' Eagle. Right now, it's 59.
8: 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Making your workday better. The Rockin' Eagle.

0: hard hitting rock. It's like being tackled by a linebacker. Sorry about your spleen.
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1: For today, some patchy fog to start and a slight chance for an early day shower, then gradually clearing skies into the afternoon as highs reach the mid-60s. For tonight, we'll have clear to partly cloudy conditions with overnight lows dipping into the upper 40s. Winds stay light and variable. Into the day on Friday, a blend of clouds and sunshine, high temperatures in the mid-60s along the lakeshore with lower 70s farther inland, and for Friday night, partly to mostly cloudy, will drop back to lows around 50. Saturday, a good deal of sunshine, high temperatures climbing up into the upper 60s to lower 70s. Sunday, chance for some afternoon showers developing, trending even warmer, with high temperatures in the upper range of the 70s. For your Monday, at least some partial sunshine, expecting even hotter conditions, with highs climbing into the upper range of the 80s. And that's your latest forecast. I'm meteorologist Michael Caro for Marquette's Rockin' Eagle. Right now, it's 59.
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0: Here's Marquette City Police Chief Ryan Grimm with an update on Marquette's new e-bike rules.
1: Prior to this, only class ones and regular bikes and things like that were allowed to use the bike path. Now, any class of e-bike can use it, along with skateboards, one wheels, or any kind of e-mobility device. 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It's more about, are they driving it and operating it safely? So we have, you know, the ordinance covers our ability to enforce people that are driving recklessly, too fast, that kind of thing. Part of the ordinance too, in the downtown district, so the DDA downtown area, you cannot ride a bike or anything on the sidewalks. I mean, we try to keep it safe for everyone. They're heavy machines and can really do some damage.
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4: For today, some patchy fog to start and a slight chance for an early day shower, then gradually clearing skies into the afternoon as highs reach the mid-60s. For tonight, we'll have clear to partly cloudy conditions with overnight lows dipping into the upper 40s. Wednesday, light and variable. Into the day on Friday, a blend of clouds and sunshine, high temperatures in the mid-60s along the lakeshore with lower 70s farther inland. And for Friday night, partly to mostly cloudy, we'll drop back to lows around 50. Saturday, a good deal of sunshine, high temperatures climbing up into the upper 60s to lower 70s. Sunday, chance for some afternoon showers developing, trending even warmer, with high temperatures in the upper range of the 70s. For your Monday, at least some partial sunshine, expecting even hotter conditions, with highs climbing into the upper range of the 80s. And that's your latest forecast. I'm meteorologist Michael Caro for Marquette's Rockin' Eagle. Right now, it's 59.
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7: A Marquette institution has a chance for your kids to have fun and learn at the same time this summer. And that is the subject of today's Did You Hear? Presented by Enbridge. Life takes energy. So to find out more, we have asked Jessica Hanley, who is the executive director of the UP Children's Museum, to come in. And Jessica, you have a bunch of summer discovery programs coming up, don't you?
8: We do. We're trying our first year at it, doing a smaller program this year, 6 weeks of different themed camps. I'm really excited to see how it goes.
7: So tell me exactly what encompasses these camps?
8: So these camps are full-day camps for students. They run drop-off from at 8:30. The camps themselves are 9 to 4, but pickup can go all the way to 5:15, which is nice for parents that are working. It's $200 per week, and that includes different activities all week for your camper. They get a t-shirt from the Children's Museum for every week they attend. And it should be a really fun time. We're trying to make sure that they're having fun, but they're learning while they're doing it.
7: And what exactly will some of the activities be during these camps?
8: Well, for instance, our first week is our Mad Scientist Week, so they'll do a lot of different science-based learning. Of course, they're going to make slime, which you can either take home or not. That's up to you. They'll do different things to learn about whether things sink or float. Lots of things that get them interactive with stuff, but also teach them something at the same time.
7: And aside from science, will you be tickling their creative genes as well?
8: We will. So after Science Week, we have Mystery Detectives Week, which will be a fun one where we teach them to use critical thinking skills. Then we have Theater Week, where they get to put on a small performance, which we're really excited for. We have Art Explosion Week, which, of course, we're a museum, an art museum at that. So we want to teach them all of the fun things. They'll get to do tie-dye that week, which I'm excited for. Then we have Space Camp, where they get to learn all things space. And the last week, we're doing Game Show Challenge Week, where it's a lot of the minute-to-win-it type of game show activities for them.
7: Just a question. As an adult, can I sign up for the Space Camp?
8: Absolutely.
7: Because that sounds like so much fun. So when did these camps kick off?
8: These camps kick off on July 6th. They run every week from July 6th until the second week of August. They run Monday through Friday every week. If your student has to miss a day because you're going somewhere, that's totally fine as well. We're trying to be as flexible as we can with people's schedules.
7: And are you hoping to develop these programs as a yearly thing?
8: Yes, we're hoping to do these programs again next summer, but maybe even an 8 to 10 week program with a longer stretch to cover more of those summer for those working parents. And we're even debating whether we do spring break and Christmas break 1 week on those to see if people need something then too.
7: Oh, that would be actually kind of interesting. So if parents want to know more about the programs or about signing up their kids for one of them, what do they need to do?
8: All they need to do is go to our website. We have a whole page dedicated to our summer programs. And I also want to point out that for those that this is a financial hardship, we do have scholarship applications, and we have quite a few available still. So feel free to go on there. We do have a way to get you that scholarship link where you can apply through that as well.
7: Oh, cool. Jessica Hanley, who is the executive director of the UP Children's Museum in Marquette, thanks for coming in and letting us know about your summer discovery programs.
8: Thanks for having me.
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0: UP's longest afternoon drive, the Copper Country's Rockin' Eagle with Ice Nine Kills, McKenna Grace in there, some Gary Clark Jr. before that. It's Big Michael Kaufman. It's a big old Thursday. It's the unofficial kickoff of the weekend. What about you? You ready? Yeah, we got all kinds of stuff going on. We'll run some of it down for you, but you can stop by. Keep it in the UP.com anytime and check it out with the Copper Country's Rockin' Eagle. 98.7 and 106.9 Marquette.
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2: For this afternoon, we'll see a mixture of clouds and sunshine with high temperatures climbing up into the mid-60s. We'll have our winds out of the north at 5 to 15. For tonight, we'll have clear to partly cloudy conditions with overnight lows dipping into the upper 40s. Winds stay light and variable. Into the day on Friday, a blend of clouds and sunshine, high temperatures in the mid-60s along the lakeshore with lower 70s farther inland, and for Friday night, partly to mostly cloudy, will drop back to lows around 50. Saturday, a good deal of sunshine, high temperatures climbing up into the upper 60s to lower 70s. Sunday, chance for some afternoon showers developing, trending even warmer, with high temperatures in the upper range of the 70s. For your Monday, at least some partial sunshine, expecting even hotter conditions with highs climbing into the upper range of the 80s. And that's your latest forecast. I'm meteorologist Michael Caro for Marquette's Rockin' Eagle. Currently 60 degrees.
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We are keeping it in the UP at the Copper Country's Rockin' Eagle. That's Memphis Mayfire. It's Big Michael Kopp with you. 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

0: Marquette City Police Captain Jim Finkbinder reminds you there are times when you're not allowed to ride any kind of bikes on downtown and 3rd Street sidewalks.
1: Basically, you can kind of follow the same type of hours that like the parking is in the downtown area as a rule of thumb. Bikes should not be in the downtown area on the sidewalks. And, you know, for some common sense reasons, and one of them being somebody steps out from one of the local shops or is stepping out of a car from the passenger side after you park your car, there's nowhere for anybody to go. And people are going to get hurt, whether it happens to be the person getting in and out of the car, coming out of the shop, or even the person on the bike getting hurt. So basic rule of thumb, during the regular normal operating hours of stores and things in the downtown area, you shouldn't be riding a bike on the sidewalk. They belong on the road. That's where bikes should be more often than not.
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6: For this afternoon, we'll see a mixture of clouds and sunshine with high temperatures climbing up into the mid-60s. We'll have our winds out of the north at 5 to 15. For tonight, we'll have clear to partly cloudy conditions with overnight lows dipping into the upper 40s. Winds stay light and variable. Into the day on Friday, a blend of clouds and sunshine, high temperatures in the mid-60s along the lakeshore with lower 70s farther inland, and for Friday night, partly to mostly cloudy, will drop back to lows around 50. Saturday, a good deal of sunshine, high temperatures climbing up into the upper 60s to lower 70s. Sunday, chance for some afternoon showers developing, trending even warmer, with high temperatures in the upper range of the 70s. For your Monday, at least some partial sunshine, expecting even hotter conditions with highs climbing into the upper range of the 80s. And that's your latest forecast. I'm meteorologist Michael Caro for Marquette's Rockin' Eagle. Currently 60 degrees.
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0: UP's longest afternoon drive, the Copper Country's Rockin' Eagle, Mr. Sammy Hagar, doing some of that heavy metal. He's back out on tour this summer. He's out there with his band, and not only that, he's got Rick Springfield opening up for him. You know, Rick Springfield recorded a Sammy Hagar written song. Sammy wrote, "I've Done Everything for You," had a flop with it as a hit, but Rick Springfield had a big hit with it. Sammy said at one point that he went to a Rick Springfield concert to see what it was all about. He said it was a bunch of teenage girls bouncing around. He said he couldn't even take it. He had to leave. Sammy, what a man. The Copper Country's Rockin' Eagle.
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7: 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The Rockin' Eagle.

0: UP's longest afternoon drive, Ava Under Fire, had Afterbridge back there. It's big Michael Kaufman with you. Glad you were here. Woo, just kind of catching our breath on this Thursday, the unofficial kickoff of the weekend. We're going to get it kicking for you next with another mega set. In fact, I've already rolled out a little bush for you if you hang tight at the Copper Country's Rockin' Eagle, 98.7 and 106.9 Marquette.
1: This Upper Michigan weather forecast is brought to you by Midtown Bakery in beautiful downtown Negaunee. They're not ordinary, they're extraordinary.
2: For this afternoon, we'll see a mixture of clouds and sunshine with high temperatures climbing up into the mid-60s. We'll have our winds out of the north at 5 to 15. For tonight, we'll have clear to partly cloudy conditions with overnight lows dipping into the upper 40s. Winds stay light and variable. Into the day on Friday, a blend of clouds and sunshine, high temperatures in the mid-60s along the lakeshore with lower 70s farther inland, and for Friday night, partly to mostly cloudy, will drop back to lows around 50. Saturday, a good deal of sunshine, high temperatures climbing up into the upper 60s to lower 70s. Sunday, a chance for some afternoon showers developing, trending even warmer, with high temperatures in the upper range of the 70s. For your Monday, at least some partial sunshine, expecting even hotter conditions with highs climbing into the upper range of the 80s. And that's your latest forecast. I'm meteorologist Michael Caro for Marquette's Rockin' Eagle. Right now, it's 62.
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6: In this segment, we're going to talk about federal native law and one of the lesser-known founding fathers of the U.S. His name is John Marshall, and he was an American politician and lawyer who served as the fourth Chief Justice of the United States from 1801 until his death in 1835. So how is John Marshall connected to federal native law? Well, there are three cases he was involved in that have come to be known as the John Marshall Trilogy. Those cases are Johnson v. McIntosh in 1823, the Cherokee Nation v. Georgia in 1831, and the case of Worcester v. Georgia in 1832. Now, law is all about precedents, and principles set out by these cases include aboriginal land claims, tribal sovereignty, and federal trust responsibility. In the case of Johnson v. McIntosh in 1823, the case primarily related to land issues and the interpretation of the doctrine of discovery in the United States. The case involved a man named Thomas Johnson, who bought land from the Piankasha tribe, and William McIntosh, who later obtained a patent to the same land from the United States federal government. The court was asked to settle the dispute between the two men and sided with McIntosh. The court went on to say that the tribe did not own land outright, but that they had rights to occupy the lands, and only the discovering nation could settle those land rights. In the case of the Cherokee Nation v. Georgia, in 1831, Cherokee Chief John Ross tried to protect Cherokee lands, fight off removal, and to keep the laws of Georgia from being imposed on them by asking for an injunction in the United States Supreme Court. The Cherokees argued that they were a foreign nation and that the laws of Georgia did not apply to them. The court denied the injunction and went on to say that the Cherokees were not a foreign nation, but they were a domestic dependent nation. The relationship between the tribes in the United States was like that of a ward to a guardian. This case outlined the sovereign nature of tribes is not like states, but not as complete foreign nations either. And the last case of the Marshall Trilogy involved a missionary, Samuel Worcester, who was preaching on the Cherokee lands, which was prohibited by the laws of Georgia without a state license to do so. Worcester was imprisoned and filed suit against the state of Georgia, claiming that the state did not have authority to control activity on Cherokee lands. The court sided with Worcester, finding that the Cherokee Nation is a sovereign nation, a distinct community, occupying its own territory, and within which the laws of Georgia could have no force. This decision again established that the federal government, not the states, have authority over native affairs and that the tribes retained inherent sovereignty, the authority to make and enforce their own laws within their lands. John Marshall remains the longest-serving Chief Justice and fourth longest-serving justice in U.S. Supreme Court history, and he is widely regarded as one of the most influential justices to ever sit on the Supreme Court. To learn more, visit uaf.edu.
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Copper Country's Rocket Eagle, 98.7 and 106.9 Marquette. It's Big Michael Kaufman. 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
7: For this afternoon, we'll see a mixture of clouds and sunshine with high temperatures climbing up into the mid-60s. We'll have our winds out of the north at 5 to 15. For tonight, we'll have clear to partly cloudy conditions with overnight lows dipping into the upper 40s. Winds stay light and variable. Into the day on Friday, a blend of clouds and sunshine, high temperatures in the mid-60s along the lakeshore with lower 70s farther inland. And for Friday night, partly to mostly cloudy, we'll drop back to lows around 50. Saturday, a good deal of sunshine, high temperatures climbing up into the upper 60s to lower 70s. Sunday, chance for some afternoon showers developing, trending even warmer, with high temperatures in the upper range of the 70s. For your Monday, at least some partial sunshine, expecting even hotter conditions, with highs climbing into the upper range of the 80s. And that's your latest forecast. I'm meteorologist Michael Caro for Marquette's Rockin' Eagle. Right now, it's 62.
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0: Copper Country's Rockin' Eagle, 3 Days Grace. That's the Chalk Line. Evanescence back there in Theory of a Dead Man, too. It's Big Michael Coffin in the door for you for another big old day. Glad you are hanging out here. Wow, this is pretty incredible. 90% of Americans, 9 out of 10, say they distrust artificial intelligence. Yeah, they may believe it's easy to identify AI interactions on business websites, with about half confident they can distinguish between human and AI responses. Yeah, I'm not sure about that. Sometimes you can, but it's getting pretty slick, I got to tell you. The Copper Country's Rockin' Eagle, 98.7 and 106.9 Marquette.
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0: Copper Country's Rockin' Eagle, 98.7 and 106.9 Marquette. It's a little bit after 4 o'clock. It's Big Michael Kaufman with you. The unofficial kickoff of the weekend are here, and I'm glad you are making us a part of yours. Hey, after 30 years, the climber known as Green Boots died near the summit of Mount Everest. A new mission aims to retrieve his body and confirm his identity. Indian authorities have recently designated Green Boots as a guy by the name of Dajor Maroop. Anyway, contradicting long-held beliefs that he was actually another person, another climber who perished on the day of a severe blizzard. So we'll see. Mr. Green Boots, I knew nothing about that. The Copper Country's Rockin' Eagle, 98.7 and 106.9, Marquette.
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2: For this afternoon, we'll see a mixture of clouds and sunshine with high temperatures climbing up into the mid-60s. We'll have our winds out of the north at 5 to 15. For tonight, we'll have clear to partly cloudy conditions with overnight lows dipping into the upper 40s. Winds stay light and variable. Into the day on Friday, a blend of clouds and sunshine, high temperatures in the mid-60s along the lakeshore with lower 70s farther inland, and for Friday night, partly to mostly cloudy, will drop back to lows around 50. Saturday, a good deal of sunshine, high temperatures climbing up into the upper 60s to lower 70s. Sunday, chance for some afternoon showers developing, trending even warmer, with high temperatures in the upper range of the 70s. For your Monday, at least some partial sunshine, expecting even hotter conditions with highs climbing into the upper range of the 80s. And that's your latest forecast. I'm meteorologist Michael Caro for Marquette's Rockin' Eagle. Currently, it's 63.
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0: Keeping it in the UP at the Copper Country's Rocket Eagle. 98.7 and 106.9 Marquette. I do believe the weekend's coming up.
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4: This Upper Michigan weather forecast is brought to you by Marquette GMC. 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
5: For this afternoon, we'll see a mixture of clouds and sunshine with high temperatures climbing up into the mid-60s. We'll have our winds out of the north at 5 to 15. For tonight, we'll have clear to partly cloudy conditions with overnight lows dipping into the upper 40s. Wednesday, light and variable. Into the day on Friday, a blend of clouds and sunshine. High temperatures in the mid-60s along the lakeshore with lower 70s farther inland. And for Friday night, partly to mostly cloudy, we'll drop back to lows around 50. Saturday, a good deal of sunshine. High temperatures climbing up into the upper 60s to lower 70s. Sunday, chance for some afternoon showers developing, trending even warmer, with high temperatures in the upper range of the 70s. For your Monday, at least some partial sunshine, expecting even hotter conditions, with highs climbing into the upper range of the 80s. And that's your latest forecast. I'm meteorologist Michael Caro for Marquette's Rockin' Eagle. Currently, it's 63.

0: We are keeping it in the UP at the Copper Country's Rockin' Eagle. A little Metallica, some Papa Roach back there. Korn, too. It's big. Michael Kaufman with you. Grab your crud. Let's get out the door because I got your big ride at 5 coming up shortly at the Copper Country's Rockin' Eagle. 98.7 and 106.9 Marquette.
1: Here's Marquette City Police Chief Ryan Grimm with an update on Marquette's new e-bike rules.
2: Prior to this, only class ones and regular bikes and things like that were allowed to use the bike path. Now, any class of e-bike can use it along with skateboards, one wheels, or any kind of e-mobility device. What they're focusing on now is the behavior of the operator. It's more about, are they driving it and operating it safely? So we have, you know, the ordinance covers our ability to enforce people that are driving recklessly, too fast, that kind of thing. Part of the ordinance too, when you're operating on the path, you must stay on the right hand side. So it's telling everybody you have to stay on the right side, your right half of the pathway. But it's really, now we're saying you should be on the right hand side, that way if you get caught by a bike or anybody else that wants to go around you, they can pass safely.
3: This safety message is brought to you by Anytime Fitness in Harvey, St. Michael Catholic Church in Marquette, and Willie's Tire Shop of Ishpeming and Marquette.
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0: Keeping it in the UP at the Copper Country's Rockin' Eagle. 98.7 and 106.9 Marquette. From Ashes to New, had the Blue Stones back there too. It's Big Michael Kaufman with your official Big Ride at 5. And a recent study out of Columbia University says taking 5-minute walking breaks every hour can counteract the harmful effects of prolonged sitting. Not only that, they say snacks will also help. They say they reported less fatigue and detrimental outcomes to your work. Snacks and exercise. I guess the boss is just going to have to see me out the door for a few minutes. The Copper Country's Rocket Eagle.
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2: Clear skies tonight with a low temperature of 51 degrees and winds out of the northwest at 5 to 10. Friday, sunshine with a high temperature of 66 and north winds at 5 to 10 miles an hour. Friday night, partly cloudy with a low temperature of 50 and winds out of the southwest at 5 to 10. Saturday, sunshine with a high temperature of 70 degrees and winds out of the north at 5 to 10 miles an hour. Sunday, sunny, couple of isolated showers in the late afternoon with a high temperature of 78 degrees. Sunday night, a chance of thunderstorms and a low temperature of 60. Monday, showers and storms ending early in the day. Otherwise cloudy with a high of 81. Tuesday, a warm and humid day, scattered showers and storms, high temperature of 86. Chance of thunderstorms Wednesday as well, with a high temperature around 82 degrees. On Thursday, we'll see a blend of clouds and sunshine, with temperatures once again topping out in the low 80s. That's your latest forecast. I'm meteorologist Ray Miller on Marquette's Rocking Eagle. Right now, it's 60.
1: Here's Marquette City Police Patrol Captain Jim Finkbeiner with advice on what not to do when you head to a city beach this summer.
3: A couple things to remember on the beach, too, is that no dogs are allowed. There's only a couple of areas in town that dogs can be. And once again, they still need to be on a leash. You know, there's plenty of garbage barrels, so no littering. No alcohol is allowed on the beach. No fires and no smoking. Now, that sounds like this big, long list of things you can't do. But honestly, if you think about what those are on those lists, those are things just to make sure that everybody enjoys their time. Nobody wants to have smoking going on around them, especially if you have young kids. The alcohol on the beach, that just kind of lends itself, especially on a hot day, for things to not go as well sometimes. So those are just some basic behavior things that, once again, are just designed for everybody to be able to have a good time and not have to worry about that.
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0: Houghton's rock is Ishpeming's rock. 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
7: Clear skies tonight with a low temperature of 51 degrees and winds out of the northwest at 5 to 10. Friday, sunshine with a high temperature of 66 and north winds at 5 to 10 miles an hour. Friday night, partly cloudy with a low temperature of 50 and winds out of the southwest at 5 to 10. Saturday, sunshine with a high temperature of 70 degrees and winds out of the north at 5 to 10 miles an hour. Sunday, sunny, couple of isolated showers in the late afternoon with a high temperature of 78 degrees. Sunday night, a chance of thunderstorms and a low temperature of 60. Monday, showers and storms ending early in the day. Otherwise cloudy with a high of 81. Tuesday, a warm and humid day, scattered showers and storms, high temperature of 86. Chance of thunderstorms Wednesday as well, with a high temperature around 82 degrees. On Thursday, we'll see a blend of clouds and sunshine, with temperatures once again topping out in the low 80s. That's your latest forecast. I'm meteorologist Ray Miller on Marquette's Rocking Eagle. Right now, it's 60.

0: UP's longest afternoon drive, the Copper Country's Rockin' Eagle, Rage Against the Machine, had letters from the fire and never tell back there, too. It's Beck Michael Coppin heading you right into the weekend. I don't know about you, but I am definitely ready. I don't know if you heard me talk about the watermelon thump earlier. It got off the ground today in Texas. That's a little place called Lulling, Texas, about 25 miles east of San Antone, as they say down there. Participants going to be involved in a seed spinning contest, watermelon eating matches, and we got the Thump Queen to be crowned. I wonder how she got that title. The Copper Country's Rockin' Eagle, 98.7 and 106.9 Marquette.
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0: We're definitely keeping it in the UP at the Copper Country's Rockin' Eagle. That's Blue October, some Papa Roach back there, too. It's Big Michael Coffin with you. Welcome to another big old evening. It means Friday coming around the corner, and Mitch in the Morning Strain will get us off the ground tomorrow at the Copper Country's Rockin' Eagle, 98.7 and 106.9 Marquette.
1: This Upper Michigan weather forecast is brought to you by Midtown Bakery in beautiful downtown Negaunee. They're not ordinary, they're extraordinary.
2: Clear skies tonight with a low temperature of 51 degrees and winds out of the northwest at 5 to 10. Friday, sunshine with a high temperature of 66 and north winds at 5 to 10 miles an hour. Friday night, partly cloudy with a low temperature of 50 and winds out of the southwest at 5 to 10. Saturday, sunshine with a high temperature of 70 degrees and winds out of the north at 5 to 10 miles an hour. Sunday, sunny, couple of isolated showers in the late afternoon with a high temperature of 78 degrees. Sunday night, a chance of thunderstorms and a low temperature of 60. Monday, showers and storms ending early in the day. Otherwise cloudy with a high of 81. Tuesday, a warm and humid day, scattered showers and storms, high temperature of 86. Chance of thunderstorms Wednesday as well, with a high temperature around 82 degrees. On Thursday, we'll see a blend of clouds and sunshine, with temperatures once again topping out in the low 80s. That's your latest forecast. I'm meteorologist Ray Miller on Marquette's Rocking Eagle. Right now, it's 59.
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0: Here's Marquette City Police Chief Ryan Grimm with an update on Marquette's new e-bike rules.
1: Prior to this, only class ones and regular bikes and things like that were allowed to use the bike path. Now, any class of e-bike can use it along with skateboards, one wheels, or any kind of e-mobility device. What they're focusing on now is the behavior of the operator. It's more about, are they driving it and operating it safely? So we have, you know, the ordinance covers our ability to enforce people that are driving recklessly, too fast, that kind of thing. Part of the ordinance too. I mean, the bike cannot carry any more than it's built to carry. So you can't have three or four people on a bike that's built for one or sometimes two. Some of the bigger e-bikes do have foot pegs in the back and a seat that'll accommodate an extra rider. But for the most part, keep one on a bike and ride it safely. That's really all we're asking for.
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5: Clear skies tonight with a low temperature of 51 degrees and winds out of the northwest at 5 to 10. Friday, sunshine with a high temperature of 66 and north winds at 5 to 10 miles an hour. Friday night, partly cloudy with a low temperature of 50 and winds out of the southwest at 5 to 10. Saturday, sunshine with a high temperature of 70 degrees and winds out of the north at 5 to 10 miles an hour. Sunday, sunny, couple of isolated showers in the late afternoon with a high temperature of 78 degrees. Sunday night, a chance of thunderstorms and a low temperature of 60. Monday, showers and storms ending early in the day. Otherwise cloudy with a high of 81. Tuesday, a warm and humid day, scattered showers and storms, high temperature of 86. Chance of thunderstorms Wednesday as well, with a high temperature around 82 degrees. On Thursday, we'll see a blend of clouds and sunshine, with temperatures once again topping out in the low 80s. That's your latest forecast. I'm meteorologist Ray Miller on Marquette's Rocking Eagle. Right now, it's 59.

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1: Clear skies tonight with a low temperature of 51 degrees and winds out of the northwest at 5 to 10. Friday, sunshine with a high temperature of 66 and north winds at 5 to 10 miles an hour. Friday night, partly cloudy with a low temperature of 50 and winds out of the southwest at 5 to 10. Saturday, sunshine with a high temperature of 70 degrees and winds out of the north at 5 to 10 miles an hour. Sunday, sunny, couple of isolated showers in the late afternoon with a high temperature of 78 degrees. Sunday night, a chance of thunderstorms and a low temperature of 60. Monday, showers and storms ending early in the day, otherwise cloudy with a high of 81. Tuesday, a warm and humid day, scattered showers and storms, high temperature of 86. Chance of thunderstorms Wednesday as well, with a high temperature around 82 degrees. On Thursday, we'll see a blend of clouds and sunshine, with temperatures once again topping out in the low 80s. That's your latest forecast. I'm meteorologist Ray Miller on Marquette's Rocking Eagle. Right now, it's 60.
0: Marquette City Police Captain Jim Finkbeiner reminds you there are a few things to remember when you're going out to take your dog for a walk.
2: You know, City Marquette, we follow the state rules, which means if your dog is in public, if it's not on private property, your private property, then it needs to be on a leash. It's a 6-foot leash is what the law states. And if you don't have your dog on a leash, then you can be ticketed. There's a couple of things in the City Marquette, too, that we have a really long shoreline, of course, and a lot of beaches and area. But all the bathing beaches in the City of Marquette, no dogs are allowed. And it doesn't make any difference if they're on a leash or not. And that's just for public health safety is the biggest reason. There are other places that dogs can be on a leash in other beach areas, just not in the city along those bathing beaches. The biggest thing is a lot of times we hear, you know, oh, I have control of my dog. He's a really good dog. He likes everybody. But we're still talking about animals, and not everybody's comfortable around animals, of course, too. And we can't always predict everything. So just the safest and most conscientious thing we can do as a person with an animal is to help people feel safer around my animal, and that's to have them on a leash where you know you have control of them all the time.
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0: This Upper Michigan weather forecast is brought to you by Marquette GMC. Whether you're looking for a vehicle to purchase, need maintenance, or have an unfortunate accident, they'll take care of you.
1: Quiet conditions expected for tonight with a few clouds rolling through. Temperatures dip back to 51. Temperatures top out in the upper 60s for the day on Friday with mostly sunny skies. 50 are forecast low Friday night with passing clouds. Then warmer for Saturday, a high around 70. We'll see lots of sunshine too. Temperatures will bottom out around 53 for Saturday night with passing clouds. Then mostly sunny for the day on Sunday. Isolated showers and storms coming in the afternoon with warmer temperatures again, a high around 78. We'll have a chance of showers and storms Sunday night too. Partly cloudy, a low around 60. A chance of showers and storms still for Monday morning. Even warmer temperatures by afternoon. We top out around 81 with mostly cloudy skies. Cloud cover will still be around as we head toward Monday night, a low in the upper 60s with a chance of showers and storms still. We continue our warming trend on Tuesday, a high around 86 then, with mostly sunny skies and a chance of showers and storms. Tuesday night's forecast includes a low around 64 with mostly cloudy skies and a chance of showers and storms still. A chance of showers and storms Wednesday to a high of 82. I'm meteorologist Regina Kroll for Marquette's Rocking Eagle.
2: Right now, it's 59 degrees.
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